0: mob going?
1: We're heading to Derby Town.
0: Do you need somewhere to stay? Because they got that short stay there.
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0: The Derby bus service pricing for room trips have changed. For an adult, it is $80, and for same-day return, it is $120. For children, it is $60, with the same-day return being $80, and for an infant, it is $20. The bus leaves Derby on Monday at 5 a.m., and later on in the afternoon, it leaves Broome at 12:30 p.m. On Wednesday, the bus leaves Derby at 6 a.m., and later on leaves Broome at 1:30 p.m. On Friday, it leaves Derby at 6 a.m., and later on in the afternoon, it leaves Broome at 2 p.m.
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0: 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Ross River virus detected in Fitzroy Crossing. WA Health is urging residents and travellers to Fitzroy Crossing to avoid mosquito bites after this season's first detection of Ross River virus in mosquitoes. The virus was detected as part of the Department of Health Mosquito Surveillance Program. Symptoms of Ross River virus include painful or swollen joints, sore muscles, skin rashes, fever, fatigue, headaches, and rash lasting for weeks to months. 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Use mosquito nets and mosquito-proof tents if sleeping outside. And you can repel. 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
2: This is Our Voices, and I wish to acknowledge the traditional owners of the land on which we work and live. 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Our Voices wishes to advise that the thoughts and opinions expressed on the program do not represent the thoughts and opinions of 6DBY or of our

Kaiwanju. You're now listening to Our Voices with me, Jodie Ryder. This is a program that puts a spotlight on First Nations issues out in the communities and across the nation, whilst giving the opportunity for First Nations voices to be heard on those topics. Our Voices goes out on 97.9 FM, Ilogity Radio, Pakum, Nada Media, Noongar Radio, Wurundjeri Radio, Wonki Radio, Galari Radio, and nationally on the Community Radio Network. 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Today on the program, I've got a couple of chats for you. I had a yarn with Auntie Glenda Kickett talking about the child protection roundtable talks that they had recently, sparked by what happened in, the Port Hedland issue, or South Hedland issue, I think it was. There's been some discussions around that. She has a bit of a chat. Also had a chat to Joe Collard about Wajumup, or Rottnest Island, for those who don't know the Noongar word, to talk about what's happening out on the island, and also talking about other issues that are happening down in, Noongar country. So stick around for that. But remember, if you have anything you would like to ask or add to the conversation, you can jump on the Facebook page. It's 6DBY Ilogity Radio, and attention it to Our Voices. I'm happy to respond to anything that you guys might send through. But firstly, I'm going to go back into a song. I've got some Fluent Children of the Files featuring Jamelia. And shortly after that, you'll be hearing the interview with Auntie Glenda Kickett here on Our Voices.

0: listening to Our Voices with me, Jodie Ryder, and on the line right now I have Aunty Glenda Kickett. How are you doing today?
1: Yeah, good, thanks, Jodie. How are you?
0: I'm not too bad. Now, I'll get you to let everybody know who you are, where you're from, and who's your mob.
1: Okay, yes. So I'm Glenda Kickett, and I'm a Whadjuk and Ballardong Yungar Yorga from Boorloo, from Perth, and I'm a social worker by profession.
0: Now, today we're going to have a chat about a recent roundtable discussion that you were involved with, talking about child protection and that stuff. Can you give us a bit of a background on what was it for?
1: Well, there was a number of things that were discussed, but the main issue was the children being left attended in Frisbee Street in South Hedland, I believe, and also the children that were murdered by their mum in Port Hedland. So, you know, like the focus was really on Port Hedland. But I think what came out of the roundtable discussion was just generally across the board, you know, the failure of the system, particularly around our children and young people in the care system.
0: And I guess what were some of the main, hurdles that were brought up of these issues?
1: Yeah, I think, you know, there was a common, things that came out of that discussion, you know, with the lack of response or, you know, the overrepresentation of our children in the foster care system and the lack of early intervention where families are, you know, contacting the department for support and help as part of that early intervention, but then the children get apprehended. Was some of the discussions that we had, and these seem to be common themes across, you know, areas like Port Hedland, here in Perth, other areas of Kimberley, and, you know, further down south.
0: Now, is it disappointing that it, you know, took something like this happening to actually, you know, get people to come together and have these discussions?
1: Yeah, it is. It's very sad that it had come to this point, because this is not new. Like, issues have been raised with the department for, you know, a number of years, you know, around the care and safety of our children and the supports that are required to wrap around our families because, you know, of just our socioeconomic issues and intergenerational trauma. And there's been a lack of response to that. And also, you know, the calls that we've been making for, you know, as long as I've been involved in this sector for nearly 30 years, you know, for a peak body around child protection and family safety and well-being, and also an Indigenous Children's Commissioner for this state.
0: Now, like you said, you've been in the child protection, you know, unit for a very long time, doing a lot of work. What are some of the, I guess, positive things or things, the achievements that we've made here in WA in those years?
1: Well, I think the most positive things that have happened, particularly in the last 4 or 5 years, is the recommissioning of the out-of-home sector, you know, that's the department has committed to, and that's come out of the closing gap targets. So that involves, you know, the handover of services for our children and young people to Aboriginal community-controlled organisations. So that's happened within the last 4 years, where a lot more Aboriginal organisations are now working in foster care and providing family support services. And, you know, we've had a number of organisations get set up, such as my organisation, Carla Cooling, where we're doing foster care and home stretch for young people leaving care. And we've been operating for 2 years doing this work. Previous to that, we only had one Aboriginal organisation doing this work, and that was Yorganup. So now we currently have six. But we know that this is concentrated in the metropolitan area, and probably the South West, and I think Geraldton's got a service, but, you know, it needs to be rolled out across WA and particularly in the regions, you know, places like Port Hedland and Kalgoorlie and, you know, where there are, you know, high concentrations of, you know, Aboriginal families and, you know, the work that needs to be done within those areas.

0: there's the oversight for the way the department works with our families and our communities. And I think there's been, you know, improvements with the department, but once again, government is very slow. So, you know, in saying that, you know, our organisations know how to work with our people, know our family systems, know what operates really well within our communities through our families and, you know, our local organisations, and can respond in a timely manner, you know, in a culturally appropriate way. So I think, you know, that is what we can bring to the table, and to ensure not only, you know, the safety of our children, but also their cultural connections, and support families where they're having issues and, you know, where there are ongoing sort of concerns around, you know, how they care for their children. You know, but in saying that, we continue to, I think, look through a Western lens around the care and safety of our children instead of a cultural lens. And, you know, culture is really strong, and, you know, we are a collective culture. So, you know, we have a number of people that can certainly care for our children. But, you know, there was also those elements of, you know, trauma. So, you know, how we can support our families in a better way around that trauma. And I think, you know, we can respond to that in a really culturally strong way to build the capacity of our families.
1: And, yeah, and it sounds like you're talking about really doing the holistic approach when dealing with First Nations families.
0: Yeah, that's right. You know, that wraparound service approach, you know, where they're getting support like for mental health, family and domestic violence, you know, other health issues, and, you know, it's a holistic approach and provides, you know, everyone coming and sitting at the table. You know, and we're doing some work around the Aboriginal family-led decision-making, and, you know, we have a site in Geraldton and also here in Perth and in Mirrabooka. So, you know, we're certainly wanting to roll that out across the state, and that will also help with some of those child protection issues. But once again, that's very slow.
1: Yeah, and when you're talking about doing the holistic approach, it's not a simple thing. It's would require a lot of resources and funding, and that is something that a lot of our, you know, ACOs don't have a lot of, and it's where we need the support of our state government and funding to actually get, you know, fully implement a lot of the programs that we want to do.
0: Yeah, well, that's right. You know, that's what we're saying to the department, that, you know, with the recommissioning, because we'll go to another recommissioning phase in the next 2 years. So, you know, to build the capacity of Aboriginal community controlled organisations to do this work and to support them and resource them, you know, which will save the department, the government, you know, hundreds of thousands, millions of dollars. Invest in, you know, local community controlled organisations that are at the coalface to do that work. And give them the responsibility, you know, and that's what we're saying to government. You know, it needs to be, you know, a different approach. And, you know, we've been having these discussions with the government or the department for a long time. So, you know, we'll continue to keep having those discussions and hoping to make a, you know, a change with the way they, you know, operate and deal with our people and our communities.
1: Yeah, and it sounds like they're, you know, like we always say, our mob, we understand and we know what we need to do to fix the problems that are happening, and we need that support and, I guess, that backing from the, you know, our governments.
0: Yeah, you know, it's all about that process of self-determination and, you know, allowing us to be self-determinating and allow our families to be self-determinating. And they know, you know, what works best for them, and they'll tell us how they want us to work with them. And this is the thing, I think, where it falls down with, you know, departmental workers. They don't listen to that, and they won't take that on board. And it's, you know, from the point of view of, you know, the department policies and procedures or the legislation. So, you know, whereas we come from that sort of cultural, you know, community grounded approach, and, you know, and that's listening to people's stories and hearing from them what works best for them.
1: Yeah, so it sounds like there's still a lot to do, and there's still a lot of discussions to be happening. And, you know, we really

0: You need to get on this because we don't want another situation like what we've had in Hedland. So, you know, it's something that really needs a lot of discussion and I guess more action than discussion. You know, putting things into action is what we really need to be doing.
1: Yeah. And I think, you know, there's some really good organisations there and, you know, it should be locally based and having those local discussions with, you know, community leaders and elders, particularly, you know, around our children and our families and, you know, and getting them to lead some of that work and those discussions I think is really important.
0: Yeah, and look, on that, Glenda, I'm going to thank you very much for giving up some time and, you know, I want to say, you know, thank you for the fact that you have been doing a lot of work for a very long time in this sector.
1: Yeah, thank you, Jodie. It's good to talk to you.
0: All right, see ya.
1: Bye-bye.
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That's a bit of East Journey with Bright Lights, Big City here on Our Voices. And before that, you had Family Shoveler Band with Take Me Home and the interview with Aunty Glenda Kickett talking about child protection issues here in WA. And as she said, you know, this big discussion has come about because of what happened in Port Hedland with, you know, the death of the children there and the fact that another group of children were actually left unattended. So, you know, it's a sad thing to be the reason that the discussion's being had, but I guess these are discussions, as she said, needs to be happening for a long time. A lot of our, you know, our Aboriginal organisations have been bringing these issues up for a long time, and it's just a very sad thing that this is what's causing the discussions to come up. Now, my former guest, Dr. Jacqueline McGowan Jones, has said that if she pushes for an investigation, as you know, part of her powers as the WA Commissioner for Children and Young People, she wants to actually investigate the systemic issues and not just the issues of a particular case, which is, you know, a very fair comment, because the systemic issues are affecting things across the board, so the whole lot needs to be addressed and looked at, and not just one particular issue. So yes. Still a lot needs to be looked at and talked about, and our First Nations mob need to be actually listened to more about what programs and what we say we need to do for our kids and for our mob. So, yeah, a lot of discussions need to happen there. Still to come on the program, I've got the interview with Joe Collar talking about Wajumup and the fact that, you know, they've halted the works out there at the moment. And we talk about some other stuff as well. So stick around for that. And remember, if you have anything you want to add, jump to the Facebook page, 6DBY Logarty Radio. But right now, jumping in to some music, got a little bit of Inkabee, Rabbit Proof Fence, and then you'll be hearing the interview with Joe Collard, which I have split into two parts.

0: Welcome to Our Voices with me, Jodie Ryder. And on the line right now, I have Joe Collard. How are you doing today?
1: Yeah, good. My chook, how's it going up there?
0: Oh, not too bad. Things are good. We're getting into the warmer weather here. Now,
1: It's cold in Perth here.
0: Still.
1: Yeah.
0: Now, I'll get you to remind everybody who you are, where you're from, and who's your mob.
1: Yeah, to all the mob, you know, I'm a Noongar. Mother's side, if we go one side, we Collard Humeses. Mum's other side, we Collard Bennells. On my father's side, we Garlett Yarrins. And on my father's mother's side, we Wingmar Indiges. And yeah, so mostly around the Murray and the Hotham Williams, the Avon and the Swan Rivers, all those tributaries all along there, the Serpentine and Canning and down this way towards Harvey and stuff. But we go extended further, but I would call that my heart Budja, my Budja, my Karaka, my Dema Karaka, which is my maternal grandmother's country, yeah.
0: Yeah, now I want to have a quick yarn about Wajumup and the fact that there has been a halt put on any works being done out there at the moment, I think particularly on bus stops that they were going to, redo and stuff. Now, what are your thoughts on this as a Noongar person? How do you feel about the fact that they've actually put the halt on because, they're still checking on what's going on the island with the, discovery of bones and all of that? How do you feel?
1: Well, I run an Aboriginal heritage business, which means I employ archaeologists, anthropologists. We do cultural heritage management plans. We do environmental heritage plans. We do social surrounds. We do agreement making. And what is so disappointing about Rockness Island, or Wajumup as we call it, the place of the emu, is a business, like when we talk about Aboriginal procurement business opportunities, it's the status quo. Some Wajula or non-Aboriginal people having all the control and say and so forth. And, every day they're doing Aboriginal heritage monitoring. It's still happening. I believe there was a survey there done today. They're doing a lot of work. And my business, which is the South West Aboriginal Land Services, I'll only work on my own country, my own Budja. We settled a out-of-court settlement, for some benefits, and that included an economic opportunities, procurement opportunities. And, the Wedgler still controls every part of that. And, I believe that, someone like myself that's strong, I'm 50 years of age, we're just not getting those opportunities. And it's really sad. And it's really sad that the island is just so geared towards commercial opportunities, such as building tourism type accommodation, and want people to go there, when we as Aboriginal people and we as Noongar people as custodians for that island, that Gordal, we are pushed to the outer. And there's many ways that they do it, including not allowing people like myself that can work with traditional owners and do things properly.
0: Yeah, now I want to refer to the out-of-court settlement that you were talking about. For people who may not know, you're actually referring to the Indigenous Land Use Agreement, which was, voted on years ago by Noongar people, and it, was passed, and that's what we've been falling under. And, a lot of our mob were thinking that there was going to be more self-determination, more self-empowerment, more opportunities for our people, but in some areas we aren't seeing that yet.
1: Yep. Spot on, and this is what happens right across Australia. We're put into these filters that creates tokenism, that creates that the status quo continues, and we just got to keep fighting. All our mobs right across Western Australia, we got to keep strong, and make these people accountable.
0: Yeah. Now, as a Noongar man, what would you like to see happen at Wajumup?
1: Well, I'd like to see, I'm going to use a big flash Wedgula word or Gadia word or whatever we say, white bottle. But sometimes we just got to, I'm going to use this fancy word called a caveat. And I don't know what it really means. I'm only a bushy myself in many ways. But it sounds like a deadly word that means we need to put injunctions in place, and we've got to slow down these developers and really think, because Rottnest Island is just a burial site. It's a sacred site. It's an emu site there. And, you know, sometimes you just got to stop doing works, you know, like it's just, I don't know, you know, like sometimes we've got ethics as well, and we've got to play the ethics. You know, we tend to be the people that lose. It's not a win-win, it's a lose-lose situation.
0: Yeah, and
1: we compromise.
0: Yeah, and with the history of you know, Whadjuk, we also, Whadjuk and Wadjimup, we also have to look at the fact that, you know, the island was actually used as a prison island, and it was just getting mobbed, not from Noongar country, but all through WA. So, you know, when we're talking about what remains could be, you know, being dug up by accident out there from all the development that's happening, we have to consider it's not just Noongar remains that could be possibly being dug up. It's also remains of mob from up here in the Kimberleys, mob from the Pilbara and the Gascoyne region. So we have to consider that and really work together as a state, you know, all our mobs, and sort
1: that.
0: Of work out what we want to happen out at the island.
1: Yeah, but we don't do that. And the only time we kind of do it is when government is funding it. We've got to go back to the old ways, and we say, no, every particular day or week or whatever we've got to do, we're going to say that we're going to make everyone makes a trip to Rottnest Island or Fremantle or something, because we've got to stand strong collectively every year, every week, whatever it is, form a group and, you know, to have a voice. Maybe we've got to set something up, but what we're not doing well is working together. And we know that when all our mobs work together, we're strong. You know, like you've got this Aboriginal Heritage Act, but they made about 100 changes since that act in 1972. Those 100 changes wasn't for the blackfella. Those changes were for the mining company, the pastoralists, our government, and all the approvals and so forth. So, you know, we are really winyan poor fellas, you know, like in the sense of our culture, our heritage, these frontier, not the frontier wars, but these frontier prisons such as Rottnest Island. And this is just a grinding process that's going to take a very long time. And the ship may have sailed, because before we know it, that place is just going to look like a tourist location with just a couple of little Aboriginal
2: places. This is our Voices News and Current Affairs by our mob for our mob.

0: you know.
1: Is that kind of indicative of where you think, you know, we are heading as not just as the Noongar Nation, but also as, you know, Australia as a whole, of, you know, we're progressing forward, but we're completely letting go of the cultural side. We're not considering First Nations culture. We're not promoting that. We're not putting that at the forefront. Mm. Is that how you're you know, thinking that this island is kind of indicating this is the attitude?
0: So I don't know if you've been to New York, and I haven't been to New York, or have you been to Bali? I haven't been to Bali, but what I can picture is just tourism on steroids, and that's how Rocknest Island is going. And our peak body, the Whadjuk Aboriginal Corporation, needs to lift its socks up. And, you know, we have an ability of, even within our agreement with the state government, to create joint management. Politically, do we make Rocknest Island that, a joint management? Because at the moment, with the ship is sailing, and before you know it's going to look like New York, or it's going to look like Bali on steroids, and it's just going to be a major tourism destination. And the Noongar, or the Aboriginal stuff, all our mob from all over WA, it will be there, but we may see 8-story buildings before we know it.
1: Yeah, and, you know, but like you said, we could be losing our culture within that. And, you know, it's like what... I had an interview with one of the mob from the Northern Territory a few weeks back, and she said what we have to ask ourselves is, where do we want to see our mob in 10 years' time, in the next generation? And that's what we need to be thinking as well as Noongar people. Where do we want to see our mob in the future? Where do we want our culture to be? Do we want it still, you know, existing, still being there at the forefront? So these are questions we need to be asking ourselves.
0: Well, I'm a bit of a realist, maybe a pessimistic, you know, seeing things a little bit negative, but, you know, our language is extinct. We got no land. We settled native title. We've not got one parcel of our land in the southwest, or let alone in the Perth area. And if they are, they've been drip feeding us, and they've taken all the best land they've taken. And they've done that right across Australia, Western Australia. They made sure they got the beautiful spots. And now we, like when my grandparents were alive and my parents, you know, all of my mum's siblings were born in the bush, you know, and they were placed near the rubbish tip, you know, or outside of town. They weren't allowed in town. So this is what will happen at Rocknest Island. They'll create these kibbutzes, like they call it in the Israel, and they'll push out the natives. And that's what they're doing right across with suburbs, and that's what they're doing right across Rocknest Island. And they push the Noongar and the blackfella out of all these places.
1: So last thing for you then, Joe. What do you think we could do to change that?
0: Well, for one, if I was going on a survey, I would expect that our regional corporation, like the Whadjuk Aboriginal Corporation, or any of those corporations that are our champions, they're our peak bodies, they're our native title bodies, that they'll stand strong on country, for one. You know, with the ability, if they have to, is taking people to court or putting them on notice or putting a caveat in and saying, no, there's multiple skeletal remains here, so we're going to have to do an agreement. You know, that's what we want first and foremost from our peak body. Then you want someone, you know, that they're using Aboriginal businesses, like my company, which is a heritage business. And I'm not here crying over Rocknest Island. I can get work wherever. We've been survivors for 200 years. I'm not worried about it. But what I am worried about is the methodology, and that Aboriginal people and traditional owners, they should be all over it. Even if they was to build something like a tourism something. Well, why can't the blackfella build it? Why can't he do the work? Why can't, you know, what? Anything that we do, we should be the first and foremost in that project. We've got to make sure that we maximise every opportunity to give our people business, you know, employment, all that type of stuff, training and so forth.
1: Yeah, so there's a lot that we can do. We just need to, I guess, have the powers that be give us that opportunity to step forward.
0: Well, I guarantee that. I mean, they're looking at building an Aboriginal cultural centre in Perth here. I bet you not one black fella will be laying that brick, but they'll say it's a $100 million project or something. You know what I mean?
1: Yeah.
0: So, you know, like we're just really, really backward. And, you know, we've got to start raising our expectations and what we believe, how we want things done. And that includes that, you know, every brick that gets put down is by us. And that's how we build wealth and opportunity. And that's how we can get into places like even this sad place called Rockness Island, that our people are building things to be culturally appropriate and sensitive. And, you know, why are we outsourcing all our stuff to outside people?
1: Yeah, and that's something we really got to look at.
0: That's the message today by talking to you.
1: Yeah, and on that, I'm going to thank you very much. Thanks for giving up some time and having this chat with me, Nonny.
0: Yeah, no worries. See ya.
2: Australia, and you're listening to our...

That's a bit of Books Kid with Dabakan Krulin, or Go Slow, here on Our Voices. And you also heard the interview with Joe Collar before that, talking about Wajumup and also other issues in Noongar country. And he's made a good point that, you know, our First Nations need to be, you know, getting these opportunities, and it's all about the self-empowerment, yet we're not really seeing much of it for our mob at the moment. But I guess you could say you're seeing that in a lot of places here in Australia, it's across the board, that a lot of our mob aren't getting that self-empowerment when we should be getting more opportunities for us to do greater things. Now, if you have anything you want to add to the conversation, you can jump on the Facebook page at 6DBY Logarty Radio and attention it to Our Voices. Happy to respond to anything. I've got to say my goodbyes now here on the show, so I will catch everybody again next week. This is Jodie Rada saying Budawonk on Our Voices.

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1: Yeah, hello, this is Derek Hunter from Aquinas College in Perth. You're tuned in to 97.9 Lulgari Radio.

Yeah, it was Jesse Derulo with One Two One Me, next song. I know he rubbed today, Derby. I know we're going to be looking for party, so here's the request. It's Pink with Get the Party Started.

0: Yeah, that was Will Smith with Ken Jigwood. Next song is Rihanna with Diamonds.
1: Shine bright like a diamond. 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

0: Yeah, there is rain. I would damage next song. He's required to go to the kids' because there'll be no school tomorrow. They're going to prowl the streets. So here's the request. It's Snoop Dogg, Wiz Khalifa, and Bruno Mars with Young, Wild, and Free.
1: Is this Dean Horn? Word.

It's like I'm 17 again, peach fuzz on my face. Looking on the case, trying to find a hella taste. Oh my God, I'm on the chase. Chevy, it's getting kind of heavy. Relevant, selling it, dipping away. Time keeps slipping away.

Yeah, it was Snoop Dogg, Wiz Khalifa, and Bruno Mars, Young, Wild, and Free. And that's where I go to the kids because it's school holiday. Next song is Rihanna with JC, Umbrella.

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1: Good afternoon, folks. Welcome to the Muddy Waters Show on this Friday, the 9th of October, 2026. It's 4 minutes past 12. And yeah, I hope you enjoyed Ethan's show, Ethan's Hour, here on 60BY 97.9 FM every 11 to 12 p.m. Monday, Tuesday, Wednesday, and Thursday. So definitely tune in then and catch up with Ethan. And he goes into Fitzroy as well. And I must do a big shout out to the Fitzroy folks as well today. But right now, no news at the top of the hour, folks. Sorry about that. Hopefully we'll have the news in the next hour at the top of it. But right now, time for the weather. Kimberley District forecast for today, Friday, folks. Partly cloudy across the Kimberley. Slight chance of a shower in the far north of the Kimberley in the afternoon. Near zero chance of rain elsewhere. Also the chance of a thunderstorm as well near the NT. Yes, the Northern Territory border in the afternoon and possibly evening. Winds west to northwesterly 15 to 25 kilometres an hour. Max temperatures for Kimberley Towns, 32 for Broome and Lumberdina, 34 for Bidjandenga, 35 for Halls Creek, Derby Town, 36 today, expecting a minimum of 22 tonight. Cullumbrew, 37, 38 for Kununurra and Argyle, and 39 for Fitzroy Crossing and Wyndham. Sunrise at 5:22 a.m. this morning. Don't forget to slip, slop and slap as we get into the wet season and the build-up. And it's only going to get hotter from here, folks, so definitely be sun smart when you're out in the sun. Carry that bottle of water around with you. Yep, the sweat gonna be coming off you. Like, I don't know what. It's only gonna get more humid, so you gotta replace those fluids, folks. Stay hydrated. Sunset at 5:44 p.m. if you wanna get a good pick for the social media. And fire danger moderate across the Kimberley. Be very careful out there when lighting camping and fishing fires. Dump a big bucket of water on it. That's the best way to take care of it and to put it out. You know, got to put those coals out and make sure those coals aren't burning anymore. And take a couple of garbage bags out with you. Keep the country clean and pristine. That goes for the locals as well. For the Fisher people's moon phase, that's new moon or no moon happening tomorrow, folks. Saturday, the 10th of October. It'll be 45 tomorrow. Friday, tide times for today. 10.7 meter high at 1:23 p.m. And then we got a 1.3 meter low at 8 p.m. later on this evening. If you're heading out fishing or camping this weekend, Saturday tides 11 meter at 2 p.m. And then you got 11 meter on Sunday at 2:30 p.m. So good luck. Yeah, if you're heading out fishing today or if you're heading out this weekend, I hope you get something nice.

0: Hello, my name is Esperance Coelho. I'm the sexual health and vaccination nurse at DARS, part of the health promotion team. I'd like to encourage anyone that would like a checkup for women or men's business, or if there's something that you're worried about, to please come into DARS. We're there Monday to Friday from 8:30 to 4. We're more than willing to help, and anything we talk about is confidential. 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Thank you.
1: Hi, I'm Janine Elizabeth. I'm from Apprenticeship Support Australia, and you're listening to 6DBY to Brad on the Muddy Waters Show.

and put up a parking lot. That's Counting Crows featuring Vanessa Carlton. Boy, was that a big hit when that came out. And, of course, that's a remix. Joni Mitchell, I do believe, sings the original version. Three Doors Down, rocking us up. If I Could Be Like That. And the Script Hall of Fame kicking off the program today. Big good afternoon to everybody. How you all doing today? Oh, what a big week it was here at 6DBY. We had the man, Mark himself. And he was in doing some drone and camera training with us. We went through all the equipment. It was 3 days of training. Yeah, we got to know the equipment on the first day. We did some, worked on some shots and some storyboarding and stuff like that on the third day. And went out and, on the second day. And then we went out and got some shots as well in the afternoon on the second day and did all our recordings. And then on the last day, we put it all together. And if you've probably seen it on the Facebook, Owen, good man, Mr. OJ, Owen Burns, he already put his, him and his mum, we sort of split up into two groups. Me and the boys were on one side doing our little version of Stingray Pete, and Owen and his mum were on the other side. They're working on their little version. So we'd done up two versions of our little short Stingray Pete. I think OJ might have changed his name. But yeah, Aaron starring there, of course, and it was absolutely great to be able to do that training, working on the cameras and the drones, and to get to know all that equipment, and then, of course, the DaVinci, of course, editing system, and way, I tell you what, it's way better than, it's more

user-friendly than Premiere Pro, that's for sure. That's just personally my thoughts. After seeing how it all worked yesterday, I'm going to have lots of fun playing with DaVinci. And we did some recordings with Ethan as well. So Mr. Ethan Hode, that comes on before me Mondays, Tuesdays, Wednesdays, and Thursdays with Ethan. Ethan's an hour. And, of course, he goes into Fitzroy as well. And the Fitzroy folks are happy to be listening to Ethan again because we poached Ethan from over in Fitzroy. He made his way to Derby Town, and now he's broadcasting with us. And, of course, they pick him up in Fitzroy again. So he goes back into Fitzroy, and he's keeping the countrymen's over there happy with his show. So big thanks to Wonky Radio for all of that. But, yeah, it was good to do that thing. So stay tuned. Keep an eye out on the 6DBY socials and on the Facebook and the Instagram and stuff because there was only one posted. We got to get the other one posted up today, and then I've got to do one up with Ethan because we did some recording with Ethan. So we've got to do a little, a little info session on a small little doco on Ethan there. We did a little quick interview with him, so we're going to get all that edited up today. Hopefully I can, and then we can get that posted on the socials as well. So we got two little versions of Stingray Pete, and we got Ethan as well. A little bit of a profile there on Ethan, who he is and what does he do and where is he from and how does he love the radio and what does he like about broadcasting and things like that. So that's all in production. So we're going to have that coming up on the socials very soon. So be on the lookout for that. Big shout out to Luke, Chris, Andrea, Delphine, Leon, Henry, Jeremy, and the Wonky crew over there. Also, it's school holidays at the moment. So don't forget the Fitzroy Crossing Pool. Currently open from 10 a.m. to 12 noon and then 2:30 p.m. to 5 in the afternoon. And got some big reminders for a public notice for any energy Bonaparte. They're doing some petrol exploration drilling environmental plans coming out, and they need some feedback. So I've got a deadline coming up for you about that. And this week, what's happening in Fitzroy at Maramwarawara for the school holiday program? Well, today, Friday, financial counseling at Burua Community. No, that was last week. No, that's this week. Financial counseling Friday at Burua Community, 9:30 a.m. to 2:30 p.m. this afternoon. That's what's happening as well. Also, the Malaja community got the cemetery opening ceremony coming up on Wednesday, the 14th of October. Don't forget about that one. And Fitzroy Crossing Swimming Pool opening hours, like I said, school holidays, it's 1 p.m. to 5 p.m. So there you go, 1 p.m. to 5 p.m. Children under 10 need adult supervision and no school, no pool policy as well. There you go. And today is Friday. So, Scudder Girls, don't forget that it's Scudder Girls Day today at Nindilangari at the function room for girls aged 13 to 17. Afternoon tea provided. I wonder if this little program's still running over the school holidays. Call Nevada for more info. 9193-0093. That's 9193-0093. Yeah, big thanks to Nindilangari Scudder Girls every Friday afternoon. So there you go. Don't forget about that one as well. Got a quick little bit of information here coming up about Walalaku and the open day coming up on Wednesday, the 21st of October. And we're going to kick it back into some music, scrap metal, Alan Jackson, and some Connie Francis. We're going to head back into the years and into some good old country stuff. A little bit of everything for everyone here on 6DBY. Gotta keep the oldies happy as well. Walalaku Aboriginal Corporation Open Day. Walalaku are holding an open day the day before the AGM for members to come along and hear about all Walalaku projects. Projects that their members have requested them to do. Come along and receive information on what they are doing in the land, waters and heritage unit, men's ranges, women's ranges, junior ranges, language project, cultural mapping, data management, IPA consultations, Norlu and other important matters like water management, future acts and an update from CAPCO. This is an opportunity for you to receive up-to-date information and ask questions before the AGM. The open day will be happening on Wednesday, the 21st of October, 8:30 a.m. to 4:30 p.m. at the King Sound Resort. So please save the date.

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Good afternoon, folks. Got the road report for you today. For anybody traveling around this beautiful part of the country, please stay safe on the Great Northern Highway. Heading up Halls Creek Way, Tanami Road upgrades. Traffic management will vary. Exercise extreme caution. That work ongoing until Thursday, the 31st of December. And on the Duncan Road, 13 kilometres south of Halls Creek, road upgrades going on as well. Lane closures with speed reduction, sidetracks as necessary. Please exercise caution on the Duncan. That work ongoing until the end of the year as well. On the Great Northern Highway at Nellie Spring Creek, 50 kilometres north of Halls Creek, floodway replacement going on. Sidetracks, speed reductions, exercise caution. That work ongoing until Thursday, the 31st of December, end of the year as well. And on the Great Northern Highway, just up from Nellie Spring Creek, about 10 kilometres up, there's an unnamed creek. 60 kilometres north of Halls Creek, floodway replacements going on there as well, sidetracks and speed reductions. Please exercise caution, that work ongoing until the end of the year as well. And lastly, on the Victoria Highway, between 30 to 45 kilometres west of Kununurra, there's some culvert extensions going on, temporary traffic signals with speed reductions. Please exercise caution, that work ongoing until Friday, the 18th of December 2026. Please consult the Main Roads WA map and the DFS map before travelling anywhere, and stay safe.

0: I'm Rachel Mead, General Manager of Injury Prevention at Injury Matters. Over the next 2 days, on Wednesday and Thursday morning from 9 a.m. till 12 p.m, we are going to be delivering falls prevention workshops for older adults to learn what puts them at risk of a fall and what they can do to prevent it. There'll be fun activities to participate in. You'll learn some simple exercises that you can do at home, all while enjoying the comfort of the air conditioning, some morning tea and lunch, and also learning how to get up off the floor if you do experience a fall. Falls don't have to be a part of getting older. They are preventable. So come on down and join us at the Recreation Centre on Wednesday, the 7th of October, and Thursday, the 8th of October, from 9 a.m. till 12 p.m. Thank you.
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1: Yeah, since it's October, I thought I'd play a little bit of Screaming Jets for you today, the remastered version, October Grey. Also in there was Cyndi Lauper, Time After Time, and A Foreigner with Feels Like the Very First Time. Of course, a great song brought back by the Guardians of the Galaxy crew there off their soundtrack. And I tell you what, all the Guardians movies, great soundtracks. Just get the soundtrack to the movie, and I tell you what, you got a winner right there. 10 minutes away from one, heading into the top of the hour. We should have the National Indigenous Radio Service news at the top of the hour, folks. Weather in the Tide Times, and we'll be straight back with the next hour of the show. Big thank you to Wonky Radio for picking us up through the tire lines for an hour from 12 to 1 today. Big good afternoon to everyone over in Fitzroy. Hope the kids are enjoying the school holiday programs every Tuesday to Thursday from 4:30 p.m. to 7:30 p.m. It's the school holiday programs down at the Fitzroy Crossing Oval there. Thanks to Marawarawara Aboriginal Corporation. What else is there? A big shout out to the new head coach, Kimberley Women's Country Championships, Lee Perry. Yep, the Broome Towns Football Club. Congratulations on your appointment as head coach for the 2026 Kimberley Women's Country Championship team. Yep, lead, support, inspire the team, the region, and the Kimberley. So, yeah, congrats to Lee Perry, Broome Towns Football Club. He was appointed as the head coach for the 2026 Kimberley Women's Country Championship team. And big congrats to all the girls who got picked for the team. Hayley Crute from Broome Towns, Derby Tigers, Luma, that's the girls, Shania Kelly and Geneva Skeen. Congratulations to you two. Luma, Kate Ditchburn, Shantura Buck and Rachel Southam. And then from Cable Beach, of course, the Broome girls, Sarani Benbaka, Catherine Dunn, Joanne Dick and Alija Pigram. And Baylor Bulldogs, they had Nikaira Baker, Tamisha Campbell, Dallas Hobbs and Delia Mick. And then the Mullager Lions, you had the ladies Tamara and Celeste Sherrell, Estelle Mallow, Talia Paskov, and the Nunkaba Blues. Congrats to Stacey Bedford, Kalani Costain, and Sharon Mulligan. So to all the ladies there, they got picked for the Women's Country Championships, and they got some games they're going to be smashing out today. I think they're down in Perth at the moment playing those games. So, yep. And then, of course, Crystal Evans from the Port Wyndham Crocs. She's a girl, only girl from Wyndham Town up in the East Kimberley there to make it into the team. Crystal Evans, congrats to you. So head coach Lee Perry and assistant coaches Darlene Patrick and Etten Peacock and Vicky Agnew. She's the manager. Callan Hatchman, he's the runner. And the trainer, Tanya. Big congratulations on all of you for making up the Kimberley team down there. Yeah, down there doing their thing for the Kimberley, showing them what we up here can do. So hopefully they can come away with a good win while they're down there. And don't forget also Fitzroy Crossing, you got some FASD prevention workshops coming up with the community on the 19th of October. Venue still to be decided, so be on the ear out for that one. You also got some good TAFE courses coming up in October. You got some CPR stuff, some first aid skill set. You got the heavy vehicle driving operations skill set. And if you're looking for a forklift skill set, certificate for a forklift, license for that, that's coming up as well in October. So if you want to get some training done, check out North Regional TAFE Fitzroy campus. And they got some great programs coming up, some training. And Fitzroy Crossing, they got the Comm Bank coming back. They'll be back in August, 12th to the 14th of, no, sorry, November, 25th to the 27th of November next month. Comm Bank will be back in Fitzroy. So lock those dates in, and definitely lock these dates in as well. KCLS will be back in Fitzroy as well from the 13th to the 15th of November. So if you need to see a lawyer, book your spot now. And also don't forget Scudder Gills. You've got program today. Mullager Community got the cemetery opening coming up on Wednesday, the 14th of October. And what else is there? Financial counseling at Burua Community up till 2:30 p.m. And this one here, petrol exploration drilling environmental plan. Eni is an international energy company committed to sustainable and responsible energy transition. Eni is a title holder of the petrol gas field located in permits NTRL1 and WA6R within the Joseph Bonaparte Gulf of Australia. So up in the ocean there, folks. That's where it's located, Joseph Bonaparte Gulf, 240 kilometers west, southwest of Darwin, and 144 kilometers offshore from the WA coast. So, in the ocean. That's where they are proposing to drill, in the ocean. Reminder, feedback deadline. Should you wish to submit comments, please do so by the 12th of October. So you got until then. Not much time left to get your feedback in. Gathering feedback from regular persons is a crucial part of developing our environmental plan before it is formally submitted to the regulator. So they invite you to share your comments, questions, or feedback directly with Eni. So if you want to know more about it, if you've got any feedback about it, questions or comments, you can contact Eni, email info@petreleni.com.au, Petreleni, so info@petreleni.com.au, or you can phone 1300 155 616. That's 1300 155 616. Or for more info, you can go to petreleni.com.au. That's P-T-R-E-L-E-N-I. So there you go. Get your comments and thoughts in now while you got the chance, folks, because that's going to be happening very, very soon. They're putting together their, their EP, environmental plan. So if you want to have your say in regards to that, definitely do so now, because you got deadline 12th of October, so get it in before then. So just a big heads up on that one. And don't forget, historic crossing in tonight. Friday night is Italian night at the Crossing Inn. Good food, good company, and a table waiting for you. Join us tonight at the Crossing Inn at the restaurant, 5 p.m. to 8 p.m. for some lovely original Italiano tonight. So, that sounds absolutely lovely. 3 minutes away from one. To the Fitzroy folks, have a great weekend. I'll catch you next week. For the rest of the listeners, stick with me. I'll be with you up until 3 this afternoon.
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0: Adam Evans with the NIRS News. Young people are quickly turning to AI chatbots after being sexually victimised online. That's according to new research from Adelaide University, which found one in three children aren't telling anyone when they've been victimised online.
1: We know that they're seeking help. We know that they're going to AI for life advice even. We know that they're going there regularly for that kind of advice. And when they're victimised, they disclose to an AI. We don't know what's being said back. That is a crucial piece of safeguarding for young people. Mm.
0: That's Tim Cubitt from Adelaide University speaking to the ABC. Australian Federal Police are teaming up with universities and tech companies to use AI to prevent young people from being targeted online. A new community action group says Australian communities could be under threat if AI data centres are built across the nation. The Stop the Cooks River AI project is launching its campaign in Sydney today. It warns that if the Cooks River data centre is built, it will be an enormous burden on the New South Wales electrical system. Organiser Paddy Gibson told National Radio News the group believes it's a disgraceful abuse of corporate power.
2: If you look at the pipeline of proposed data centres in New South Wales, if all of those were built, they'd be using more electricity than New South Wales's current coal-fired power fleet, right? Which is still most of the energy that we have in New South Wales. Are the biggest sources of electricity production is coal-fired power. Given the climate emergency, we need to be transitioning away from that.
0: Taxpayers will be able to use a credit card when making payments to the Australian Taxation Office, with the Albanese government delaying a controversial ban on the payment option. The ATO announced last week that it would stop Australians from using credit cards from December this year in response to the Reserve Bank's ban on credit card surcharges. The tax office said it would cost taxpayers $200 million a year to absorb fees. Federal Treasurer Jim Chalmers says the Albanese government has reached a deal with the ATO.
3: We've stepped in to ensure that the tax office can take credit card payments until the end of June next year. This will give them the time to consult more with small business and to get it right.
0: We'll have more coming up next.
4: It's round nine for the 2026 AFLW Premiership season for AFL Indigenous Broadcasting. Sunday from 12:30 p.m. Australian Eastern Standard Time, it's AFL Pride Round as Hawthorn take on the Brisbane Lions. For AFL Indigenous Broadcasting, broadcast throughout the nation by the National Indigenous Radio Service.
0: The New South Wales government is putting $250,000 towards getting more girls in the bush interested in science. The money goes to Deadly Science, an Indigenous-led organisation that teaches Aboriginal knowledge alongside science, technology, engineering and maths, or STEM. It means that girls at 50 regional and remote schools across the state will be able to join workshops from kindergarten right up to Year 9. The first of them gets underway this term at 16 schools in the state's central and far west. The rest of the schools will be locked in by the end of the year, with sessions to follow early in 2027. Deadly Science founder Corey Tutt, a Kamilaroi man, says it's the biggest government backing the group has ever seen. A trial last year and early this year reached more than 300 students, and almost half said they wanted to keep learning STEM. Now for a look at the capital city weather for tomorrow. Late showers for Maganja and Brisbane with a top of 31. 30 and a shower or two for Gadigal Country, Sydney, while it's 23 and partly cloudy on Ngunnawal Gambri Country, Canberra. 21 and partly cloudy for Nam, Melbourne, and a possible shower in Nipaluna, Hobart with a max of 21. A top of 21 and a possible shower for Tundanya, Adelaide. Rain and 21 degrees in Boorloo, Perth, and partly cloudy in Garamella, Darwin with a top of 33. If you have any stories that you'd like to share with us, you can send us an email to news@nirs.org.au. That's news@nirs.org.au.
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6: Time for the weather, folks. Kimberley District forecast for the rest of today, Friday, the 9th of October, 2026. It's partly cloudy across the Kimberley. Slight chance of a shower in the far north of the Kimberley in the afternoon. Near zero chance of rain elsewhere, with the chance of a thunderstorm near the NT, the Northern Territory border, in the afternoon, possibly evening. Winds west to northwesterly, 15 to 25 kilometres an hour. Max temperatures, cool 32 for Broome and Lumbardina, 34 for Bidjadenga, Halls Creek 35, Derby Town 36 today. Expecting a minimum of 22 tonight, 37 for Kalumburu, 38 for Kununurra and Argyle up in the East Kimberley, and a top of 39 today for Fitzroy Crossing and Wyndham. Sunrise at 5:22 a.m. in the morning. Don't forget to slip, slop and slap. It's only getting hotter as we get into the build-up of the wet season. So please be sun smart, hat sunnies and sunscreen if you're out and about in the sun. Carry that bottle of water around with you. Stay hydrated, as we only do nothing but have the humidity slap us around and we're sweating like I don't know what. Sunset at 5:44 p.m. if you want to get a good pick for the social media. And fire danger is rated moderate across the Kimberley, so be very careful out there when lighting camping and fishing fires. Put them out properly before you leave. Dump a big bucket of water on it and take a couple of garbage bags out with you. Take your rubbish home. Keep the country clean and pristine. And moon phase, new moon or no moon tomorrow, Saturday, the 10th of October. And tide times for today, Friday, 10.7 meter high at 1:23 p.m. and a 1.3 meter low at 8 p.m. later on this evening. If you're heading out camping or fishing this weekend, tides for Saturday, an 11 meter high at 2 p.m. tomorrow, Saturday, and an 11 meter high at 2:30 p.m. on Sunday afternoon. Good luck if you're heading out fishing.
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0: and getting the party started here on 6DBY 97.9 FM, your local Indigenous radio. Larakari, why not? It's Friday, Pink. Getting the party started. Papa Roach, Wake Up Calling, and Bex, All My Friends Are Hot, kicking off the second hour of the Muddy Waters Show. Hey, don't forget Louis Chinese Restaurant. Big good afternoon to the Louis family here in Derby Town. They are actually open every Tuesday, Wednesday, and tonight, Friday, from 5 p.m. So if you want some of the best Chinese here in the Kimberley. I tell you what, I've lived in Kununurra, I've been over to Broome, I've been everywhere in between in the Kimberley. Louis, I gotta say, is one of the very, very best, if not the best, in the Kimberley, the best Chinese ever. So pop on down there tonight, Friday, 5 p.m. It kicks open. You gotta be quick because Derby Town loves their Louis Chinese, and get in there quick to get what you want, because it goes pretty quick, I must say. Also, don't forget, also tomorrow, Saturday, you'll probably find the Chinese Louis guys down at the food stall at the Chinese at the CWA markets tomorrow, as well as the donut guys as well. Everybody loves a little bit of Chinese and some donuts on a Saturday market, and heaps of more stalls down there. So come along, grab your favorites, support your wonderful stall holders. Can't wait to see you there. Come on down, enjoy some good vibes, good news, and a little bit of, you know, they like to put a bit of music on as well down there every Saturday here in Derby Town at the CWA markets, 8 to 11 a.m. So hopefully there's some more markets coming up tomorrow morning, and I do believe possibly some night markets coming up. And a big shout out to Mr. Brad Miles. He just wants to say thanks to everyone who has joined in with the Derby Run Club. They finished up their afternoon run club, so they're going to switch it up. Because we're heading into the wet season. It's going to be stinking hot in the afternoon, evenings to be running. So they're going to try and do an early morning Derby Run Club now. And hopefully you can be a part of that. Gathering on Wednesday mornings at 5:30 a.m. to try and beat the heat. Come on down for a walk or a jog or a run with the friends. And thank you, Derby Town, for yeah, making it possible for helping Brad, Mr. Miles, to get a Derby Run Club going. So, yep, they had their last one Thursday last week, but they got Wednesday morning runs now at 5:30 a.m. Just meet up down at the Indian Hut there at the beginning of the footpath out to the Derby Jetty. So there you go. Just updating you on what's happening in and around good old Derby Town, 19 minutes past one.
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3: Is she really going out with him?
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0: Haven't heard that one for a while. Certainly brings back some memories. The Shangri-Las, leader of the pack. One of the best singles of all time. Bellamy Brothers kicking some country. Get into Reggae Cowboy. Big good afternoon to the Canopy Couple. And Pigram Brothers with Going Back Home. 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Hey, don't forget about this one, folks. Big Bash in Boots Good Ball. Yes, raising funds for the Kimberley School of the Air PNC to support rural and remote education, all happening tomorrow, October the 10th. Big Bash Cricket runs 8 a.m. to 4 p.m. at the DHS Oval. And then, of course, Boots Good Ball runs 6 p.m. to midnight at the West Kimberley Turf Club. For all event info and to purchase tickets, go to at Big Bash Boots Scoot. All uppercase, folks, all uppercase at Big Bash and Boots Scoot. That's where you can get all your event info and to purchase tickets as well. So you got the Boots Scoot Ball from 6 p.m. to midnight at the West Kimberley Turf Club. And then, of course, earlier on is the Big Bash Cricket from 8 a.m. to 4 p.m. at the DHS Oval. Please get on there and there, make the most of it and help them raise funds for the Kimberley School of the Air, PNC, and to support rural and remote education.
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0: 29 minutes away from 2 o'clock, just a quick reminder that Onyx Movement and the Manabawa Dambra Family Healing Centre have Derby Adult Dance Workshops happening this afternoon from 5:30 p.m. to 7 p.m. Hatha Yoga, a slower paced yoga session incorporating postures, mobility, balance, breathing and relaxation to finish the week with a focus on physical and mental well-being. After doing all that functional flow, vinyasa yoga and contemporary dance stuff from Tuesday, Wednesday and Thursday. Yep, they're going to have a pretty slower paced day today, this afternoon from 5:30 to 7, Hatha Yoga. Like I said, big thanks to Onyx Movement and Manambawa Dambra Family Healing Centre. There were some messages up on Derby Facebook today that they were trying to scan the QR code, but it wasn't working. So they were just wondering if you could just rock up in the afternoon because they couldn't scan to register to register for the event. The QR code was apparently not working. So, my suggestions is just rock up. It doesn't hurt. Just rock up to see if you can get in. Most definitely, that's what I would suggest. Just rock up, see what happens. Anything happens in Derby Town. And Nunga Group, school holidays, the op shop and the main building remain open, but Nunga programs will be closed for the school holidays. The programs will return on Tuesday the 13th of October, so just a little heads up on that one as well. Let's get back into some music.
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0: Hunters and Collectors, Holy Grail.

Yeah, memories, Maroon 5, Black Eyed Peas there with Requests Line. And of course, it's Friday today, and Vandel will be in with the Vandel Friday Urban Program. And of course, she's in as well with the Saturday Night. So if you're looking for a particular song or a special request or a shout out to someone, send them in directly to our direct text line. They'll pop up on the screen and be ready and raring to go for Vandel to play you some great music tonight. 0483-966-329. Pull the phone out, get a pen and pad, piece of paper, get this number down and have it ready and raring to go whenever you need it to pop us a message, your thoughts or whatever it may be. Let us know here at 6DBY. And like I said, Friday Urban Program, and of course Saturday Nights with Vandel tonight and tomorrow. So get your requests in now. 0483-966-329. That's 0483-966-329. We also got up on the screen our Facebook and Instagram messages. So if you send any messages, community services announcements, any media statements, any requests, special messages, anything like that, you can also send it through the Facebook or the Instagram, and that'll pop straight up on the screen and we can read that straight away as well. So yeah, don't hesitate. We'd love to hear from you what kind of music you'd like to hear tonight on Friday Urban with Vandel. She plays a lot of good old R&B stuff. Whatever you want, she'll play it for you. Okay. What else is there? Oh, here's an amazing opportunity, folks. I hope you registered, because registrations closed on Thursday, the 8th of October, yesterday. That was your chance to register for the 2026 Cable Beach Turtle Monitoring Program, which was now open. Hopefully you got your registrations in by yesterday, because yesterday was the last day. Now, what they wanted was the 1st of November to the 20th of December, volunteers to help record flatback turtle activity along Cable Beach. No experience needed, none, nothing. All you need to do is just enjoy a sunrise walk early in the morning, watching the sun come up along Cable Beach, and they'll give you the training and everything you need to be able to, record those flatback turtle activity along Cable Beach. Training would have been provided this month, October. Flexible shifts, all ages were welcome, and a great way to meet and contribute in to the conservation of that wonderful, beautiful species in this part of the country. If you missed out on that opportunity, maybe you want to keep that in mind, or maybe give them a call today, see if you can slip in and join them, or maybe keep it in mind and lock it in the calendar for next year to be a part of next year as well. Also, don't forget next week, Monday, folks, every Monday night, don't forget to join the Derby Women's Bible Study at the Red Shed on Clarendon Street at 5 p.m. every Monday evening. Miss Nikki and the crew for friendship and fellowship. Don't forget about that one as well. Nunga Woman's Bobbinil Playgroup here in Derby for children 0 to 3 years of age and their caregivers, all for free, with morning tea Tuesdays, Wednesdays and Thursdays from 9 a.m. to 11:30 a.m. on Rogers Street at the Healing Centre. For bus pickups and drop-offs or for more info, you can call Nunga on 0499 045 368.

0: Yeah, Cake by the Ocean Dance. We've got a quick message for you. Mitch Tambo, Bag of Tricks with a little bit of an instrumental to take us up into the news. And I'll be back with the weather.
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1: Hello, I'm Adam Evans with the NIRS News. One in three children who are sexually victimised online tell no one or returning to AI chatbots for support. That's according to new research from Adelaide's University Cybercrime Observatory. Tim Cubitt from Adelaide University has told the ABC when young people turn to an adult first, they are more likely to tell others.
2: Really crucial part that we see in our data is that when young people turn to an AI platform to disclose a harmful experience, less than half of them go on to tell another human. When someone approaches a human first, they are about half of them go on to tell another human. That secondary disclosure for help seeking is absolutely crucial.
1: Australian Federal Police is teaming up with universities and tech companies to use AI to prevent young people from being targeted online. A Perth dad has been honoured with a Western Australian Bravery Award for saving his toddler daughter from drowning in a broom backyard pool. 25-year-old Sandy Spratt was on holiday in the Kimberley town in August last year, catching up with family when he noticed his two young daughters were suddenly gone quiet. He rushed to the pool and pulled 3-year-old Adelina out, then started CPR straight away. She woke up again by the time paramedics arrived and she had made a full recovery after some time in Broome Hospital. Mr. Spratt was one of 84 West Australians recognised at the Royal Lifesaving WA Bravery Awards today. The organisation says holiday pools can catch families out, so keeping a close eye on kids around water matters even more when away from home. Mr. Spratt puts it down to first aid training from a past job and he's urging everyone else to do a course. Negative feedback of the Australian Taxation Office's ban on credit card payments has led to the federal government stepping in. Last week, the ATO announced that it will no longer take credit card payments following the Reserve Bank's ban on credit card surcharges. The tax office has made the decision to ban the payments from December this year because the payment option would have cost taxpayers around $200 million a year. Federal Treasurer Jim Chalmers says the government is supporting the ATO to keep credit card payments until July next year.
3: Now, we try not to interfere with the RBA or the ATO when they go about designing and implementing this surcharge ban, but it's really important that we have stepped in today to make it possible for the ATO to continue to take credit card payments until the end of the financial year.
1: Two First Nations women are about to be hired to take science and maths into schools right across regional New South Wales. Their jobs are a part of a $250,000 grant from the state government to Indigenous-run group Deadly Science. Once they're on board, they'll run workshops built around Aboriginal knowledge and careers in science, technology, engineering and maths, known as STEM, aimed at girls at 50 schools in the regions. Deadly Science Director Jessica Tapp, a Biripi Warramai woman, says seeing First Nations women leading the classroom gives young people strong role models. Aboriginal Affairs Minister David Harris says girls need to see people like themselves in these careers before they can imagine themselves there. Women currently fill 15% of STEM qualified jobs and only 8% of chief executive roles in those industries. The first workshop kicks off this term in the central and far west regions. Now for a look at the capital city weather for tomorrow. Late showers for Maganj and Brisbane with a top of 31. 30 and a shower or two for Gadigal Country, Sydney, while it's 23 and partly cloudy on Ngunnawal Gambri Country, Canberra. 21 and partly cloudy for Nam, Melbourne, and a possible shower in Nipaluna, Hobart with a max of 21. A top of 21 and a possible shower for Tundunya, Adelaide. Rain and 21 degrees in Borloo, Perth, and partly cloudy in Garamella, Darwin with a top of 33. If you have any stories that you'd like to share with us, you can send us an email to news@nirs.org.au. That's news@nirs.org.au.
4: Better turn the mic on. I'm trying to talk to you without turning the mic on. That would help a broadcaster, wouldn't it? Got the weather for you, folks. Kimberley District forecast for Friday, last working day of the week. Woohoo, the weekend is here. Partly cloudy across the Kimberley. Slight chance of a shower in the far north in the afternoon. Near zero chance of rain elsewhere. And the chance of a thunderstorm near the Northern Territory border. In the afternoon, possibly in the evening, winds west to northwesterly, 15 to 25 kilometres an hour. Broome and Lumberdina, 32 today, 34 for Bidjadenga, 35 for Halls Creek, Derby Town, 36 today, expecting a minimum of 22 tonight, 37 for Kalumburu, Kununurra and Argyle up in the east, Kimberley, 38, and a top of 39 for Fitzroy Crossing and Wyndham. Sunrise at 5:22 a.m. Don't forget to slip, slop and slap. Sunset at 5:44 p.m. this afternoon if you want to get a good pick for the social media. Moderate is the fire danger rating across the Kimberley. Be very careful out there when lighting camping and fishing fires. And take a couple of garbage bags with you. Take your rubbish home with you. Moon phase, new moon or no moon. It's going to be dark out tomorrow, Saturday night, the 10th of October. Yep, no moon tomorrow. And tide times for today, 10.7 meter high at 1:23 p.m. So it's sitting high right now, folks. It'll start to get on the turn at about 3:30-ish. It'll get on the turn, start rolling on out for a 1.3 meter low at 8 p.m. later on this evening. If you're heading out fishing this weekend, got an 11 meter high at 2 p.m. on Saturday and 11-meter high at 2:30 p.m. on Sunday afternoon. Yep, good luck if you're heading out fishing this weekend. Hope you get something nice. 7 minutes past two.
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Legendary Prince with Cream, No Doubt rocking us up, Just a Girl, and Avicii, Wake Me Up, here on your local Indigenous Radio, 6DBY, Larkari. Brad Chatforth here with you on the Muddy Waters Show, keeping you company up until 3 this afternoon. It's 19 minutes past 2. Hey, don't forget the Nunga Women's Group. Big good afternoon to the Nunga ladies. School holidays are here. They just want to let everybody know that the op shop and the main office will remain open during the school holidays, but the Nunga programs will be taking a short break over the school holidays from Friday the 26th of September. They will be returning, the programs, yep, will be returning on Tuesday the 13th of October. We hope all the families have a safe and enjoyable school holiday break, and we look forward to seeing everyone again when the programs return. So there you go. Just a quick update for you in regards to that. And also, don't forget Hatha Yoga this afternoon, 5:30 to 7 p.m., slower pace yoga session incorporating postures, mobility, balanced breathing, and relaxation to finish the week with a focus on physical and mental well-being. Big thanks to Onyx Movement and Marnenbauer Dambara Family Healing Center. If you want to know more about it or to register, give them a call. The Healing Center, because apparently the register, the QR code, according to some comments this morning on the Facebook, the QR code was not working. So if I was you, I'd just get in contact with Marnenbauer Dambara Family Healing Center and, inquire that way. If you can just rock up and get in that way. If I was you, I'd just rock up there anyway, see what happens. School holiday opening hours for the Derby Swimming Pool today, Friday. It's closed. Tomorrow, Saturday, 11 a.m. to 5 p.m. and Sunday, 11 a.m. to 5 p.m. So the pool will be open this weekend. And what's happening for the kids? I did have a school holiday program up. I don't know what happened to it. It disappeared. Must have deleted it. This one also coming up, folks. 20th anniversary. Mary Island Fishing Club versus the Broome Fishing Club, the Interclub Barra Comp for this year, 2026, 6th to 8th of November next month at Willair. Kicks off Friday, 6th of November. Lines in, 7 a.m. Saturday, the 7th of November. Lines out, 10 a.m. Sunday, the 8th of November. Entries close Monday, the 2nd of November. $50 for adults, $25 for kids, 12 and under. 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Big thank you to all those places for making this wonderful event happen here in this part of the Kimberley. That is full of barramundi, of course. Kimberley Home Electrical, Willair Roadhouse, and Tackle World, and of course Mary Island Fishing Club and the Broome Fishing Club. A big thanks, and it's the big one. Yep, we're always clashing. If we're not fighting over who's got more rain, we're always fighting over who's the best fisherman and who can take out the fishing comps. There's always big comps between Derby and Broome. So yeah, get yourself registered. Come on, Derby Town. We need a win. I reckon we'll take out the rain this year because we're already, 3 days ahead of Broome and rain? Something like that.

But yeah, there you go. If you're a fisher person and want to get involved, or if you're new to the area and want to get into something that's very definitely community orientated and get to meet new people and get into the fishing scene here in the East Kimberley, and it's your chance. If you're new to town, that's probably the best way to do it. I reckon you get to meet everybody. So there you go. Get involved. Quick message for you. And then Patrick Davies, Soggy Bottom Boys, and the Dan Tominski Band, Man of Constant Sorrow, and the Supremes, Can't Hurry Love, coming up here on 6DBY. Onyx Movement and Marnon Bauer Dumbra Family Healing Center presents Derby Adult Dance Workshops. And on Friday, the 9th of October, 2026, it's a slower-paced yoga session incorporating postures, mobility, balance, breathing, and relaxation to finish the week with a focus on physical and mental well-being. Hatha Yoga, Friday, the 9th of October, 5:30 to 7 p.m. Derby Adult Dance Workshops, thanks to Onyx Movement and Marnon Bauer Dumbra Family Healing Center.

The Cook Labor government is continuing to strengthen the housing income for employed Aboriginal families in the Kimberley and Pilbara. With more than 8 million awarded through the second round of the Aboriginal Employee Housing Grants Program. The program supports Aboriginal community-controlled organizations to increase the supply of housing for Aboriginal employees and their families, helping organizations attract and retain a skilled local workforce. Four ACCOs have been funded under Round 2 and will share more than $8 million to deliver 13 additional homes through new builds and spot purchases. The Round 2 funding recipients are Wyndham Youth Aboriginal Corporation, Yurrayungi Medical Service Aboriginal Corporation, and Nirrumbuk Aboriginal Corporation. The Round 2 announcements follows the successful first round of the program, announced in January 2025, which allocated $10.44 million to six ACCOs. Since then, significant progress has been made, with all Round 1 new build projects now under construction. Of the 19 new build homes, 10 have reached the fit-out stage, 5 have been completed and are awaiting electrical connection, and 4 modular homes have been completed, base and frames. Across both funding rounds, the Cook Labor government's $18.44 million investment is supporting delivery of 39 homes for employed Aboriginal families across the Kimberley and Pilbara. The Aboriginal Employee Housing Grant Program is part of the state Labor government's record $10.8 billion housing investment since 2021.

0: Luma bus service runs Tuesday and Thursday in school term. They depart Luma at 8 a.m. and later on in the afternoon depart Derby at 11:30 a.m. For adults, it is $60, with same-day return being $90. For children, it is $40, and same-day return being $60. And finally, for infants, it is $20.
1: My name's...

Territory Land Council calls on the Commonwealth to hold the Northern Territory government to account for failing Aboriginal Territorians. The Territory's four land councils came together to discuss a better future for our people. The councils met at Burunga, a place where our leaders first called for a national treaty 38 years ago. This year, we celebrate 50 years of the Aboriginal Land Rights Act, a watershed piece of legislation, the first law to legally recognize Aboriginal people's deep and enduring relationship to country and provide a mechanism for our land to be returned to us. The Land Rights Act has been integral in the fight for self-determination. Our traditions, languages, and cultures remain strong 60,000 years and counting. But despite the recognition of land and sea rights, we continue to face many of the same challenges that are steeped in structural racism. We see it in the public housing, which is overcrowded, poorly maintained, hot in summers and cold in winter, conditions that would not be accepted anywhere else. We see it in remote communities where the cost of living is 40% higher than in cities, yet the remote area allowance has not seen a meaningful increase in 25 years. We see it in the incarceration of our people. The Northern Territory has the highest rate of imprisonment in the country, where over 95% of the prison population is Indigenous. The number has leapt by 26% under the country Liberal Party. There is something seriously wrong in the Northern Territory. We see it in the silence that meets our calls for independent investigations into police conducts and death in custody. We see it in the cases of dipameria and rheumatic heart disease sweeping our communities. In one of the richest countries on earth, the prevalence of preventable diseases reveals persistent political neglect.

5 minutes away from 3 o'clock. Mike here to kick it on out of here, folks. Stay tuned. Coming up next, of course, is OJ the DJ with the Rock Appreciation Hour, then an hour of station mix, and then you got the build up where it's all techno stuff, and then, of course, Vandal. Friday Urban with a Vandal. So get your requests in 0483-966-329. 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Have a great weekend, folks. Don't forget Country Bumpkins tomorrow, Saturday morning. And Baby Boomers on Sunday, and a great Aussie mix on Sunday. If you're heading out fishing, good luck to you. I hope you get something nice this weekend. The Muddy Waters program on 6DBY 97.9 FM, made possible with support and massive thanks to the CBF, the Community Broadcasting Foundation. Have a great weekend, folks, and check out Facebook, and we've got OJ. He loaded up. He loaded it up, and it's good to see it on Facebook, and he titled his one. Where was it now? Where was it? It disappeared. Taipan Pete, that was it. He labeled his one Taipan Pete. So check it out. Check out Owen Burns' Facebook page. Check out the 6DBY socials, and check out our little production that we did after our 3 days training on the camera and drone equipment. So, yeah, definitely suss that out. Have a great weekend. Markets tomorrow. And, yeah, I'll see you next week. Same time, same place. I've got a great song, Monica, All Eyes on Me, to take us out into the top of the hour. Rock Appreciation coming.

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0: new band out of Fremantle, Grub. 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So I thought we'd start off with that.
1: I can't smell the flowers.
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0: Sam on the decks now.
1: Thanks, Elena. Thanks for that. That was a really good mix. By me. Nah, that was a really good set there on EDN. Happy birthday to Brad. Radio presenter Brad from 6DBY. Brad Chadforth, his birthday tomorrow. Sending all the way out to Prince Regent on the boat with Geordie and Lenny and the whole crew out there. What's up, you guys? Hope you're having a good time. Don't fall in.

We'll be right back.

got a couple new DJs in the house here. DJ credit card. The Hans G. Hoffman. Middle name Georgie. DJ Connie Radical. We're on 6TBY Lovely Radio. This is the Build Up. We're building. Getting more DJs. Very good. It's been a very heavy night. Jungle. Actually, Connie's is a very good club in Perth. Plays a lot of very good music.

ladies and gentlemen, you're about to hear from DJ Credit Card. He's on the decks. You might know him as Georgie. Let's go.

DJ Credit Card. What's going on here, man? Long story short, you want to give some words to the people of Derby? Shy.

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1: CBY Luggity Radio, you've been listening to Build Up. We've had some very interesting transitions. Very interesting people, which is what we like on this show. It's been very good. And thank you to all the new crew coming down and party tomorrow night. And DJ Randall coming up now in the mix, so stay tuned. Good night.

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Yeah, don't mind me. I was just getting a little bit of an echo and a feedback, and it was distracting me a little bit there. But with you guys until midnight, giving you the latest hip-hop and R&B and everything else in between. Had a little bit of Larissa Lambert there with Yearning, which was a new song that I played last week to kick the show off. Do have some new stuff. Don't have much. Yeah, it's been a bit of a dry week here. Got a little bit. I've got some Tones and I, Mercy, Benny Sinclair, Big Dreams, Cat's Eye with Animal. I grabbed some oldies from Mau Power, which I've never played before. Got some Island Home. I got Pitbull and DJ Laz with a new one, MIA Anthem. Tanish with Pillow Fight. Romy with Spell. Another one from Mau Power, Sing Strong. Also got and the new one from Young Miller, it's Lethal. Sampa the Great with Location, Day One, No Going Back. Another one from Mau Power, The Show Will Go On. Pitbull and Kiss, yes, Kiss, the rock band, Reach for the Stars. And Tanisha, Nobody Wanna Dance Anymore. So that's the new stuff I've got. So stick around, tune in, and I will be back after.

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Island style represent, put your soul to the flow. 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
2: And this is a Vandals Friday Night Urban Mix, and you had some Montel Jordan there, Get It On Tonight, with LL Cool J. Whistle At Night, that was Keith Sweat Lodge. Mariah Carey, Didn't Mean to Turn You On. You Got the Flavour, New Kids on the Block. Now, you had the new stuff before that too. Tanisha with Nobody Wanna Dance Anymore. Reach for the Stars, that was Pitbull and Kiss. Mal Power, The Show Will Go On, which isn't a new song. It came out, I think, 2016, and I've never played it on the show here before, so I thought, yes. Also had Day One with No Going Back. Sampa the Great, Location. Young Miller with Lethal. Sing Strong, that was Mal Power and King Kuru. A Spell by Romy Tanish with Pillow Fight. MIA, Anthem by Pitbull and DJ Laz. Island Home, Mal Power, Tash with Super Vita, which is one I did not tell you about. I threw it in as the new stuff was playing. Animal by Cat's Eye. Benny Sinclair, Big Dreams, and Tones and I with Mercy kicking it all off. So that's the new stuff. Let me know what you think of it by texting 0483 966 329. That's 0483 966 329. Or you can go on the Facebook page at 6DBY Logarty Radio. Now, with you guys until midnight, mixing up, giving you old and new hip-hop and R&B, and just jump on the text line or the Facebook and let me know if there's something you want to hear. Right now, jump back to the music. Here's Sam Quavo with A Trance, Walk It Down. Hey folks, just letting you know that some of the songs coming up are explicit, and if this isn't your cup of tea, duck out and make one and return.

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That's a little bit of MC Fiotti, some Future, J Balvin, Steph London, Juan Magan with Bum Bum Tum Tum. Also had Get Your Freak On, Missy Elliott, Lil Spacely with City People, Ballerina, Silent Addy, Rimmer, Skilly Bang and Disco Neil, Body by Don Toliver, DaBaby with Pop That Dang, Shadow Vibes by Busy Signal and Mafio House, some Trance, Walk It Out by Quavo, kicking that set off. Now, with you guys until midnight, giving you hip-hop and R&B here, if there is something that you would like to hear, get texting on 0483 966 329. That's 0483 966 329. Going back into the music, here's some Stella Standing Bear. She's a Native American rapper with her song,

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1: Yes, and you're listening to Vandals Friday Night Urban Mix here with you guys until midnight, and you just had the Hip Hop Mix of 2025. That was, well, it doesn't tell me who. Hang on a sec. I'm going to have a look. It's not giving me a name of who it was, but it just says New School. Yeah, so I'm assuming that's the name of the DJ. I'll have to check it out later. And before that, you also had Beanie Man and Rory Baker, Broder, Better Than Them, Bounty Killer, Damien, Junior Gong Marley with And Be Loved, No Letting Go by Wayne Wonder, featuring LL Cool J and Duchess, Let Me Blow Your Mind, Eve, Ja Rule, Put It On Me, A Big Pimpin', Jay-Z, Dre and Eminem, Forget About Dre, and then you had Stella Standing Bear with kicking that off. Now, like I said, with you guys till midnight, if there is something you would like to hear, get texting on 0483 966 329. That's 0483 966 329, or you can go on Facebook at 6DBY Loggity Radio. 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
2: Hey folks, just letting you know that some of the songs coming up are explicit, and if this isn't your cup of tea, duck out and make one and return.

Yeah, that's Sean Paul, Get Busy. And before that, you had some Scales with Shake Body, D-Hawk's Show Me Josie, Gugs Runye, Batch of Bangers, Bunaba Baby, Caps, Miss Canina, Black Print, 3% Not Many. Also had Will I Am, It's My Birthday, Ever See, Simpin by Boyz II Men, kicking that set off with you guys until midnight. If you have something you would like to hear, get texting on 0483 966 329. Here's some Spice with Slow Motion.

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1: Hey folks, just letting you know that some of the songs coming up are explicit. And if this isn't your cup of tea, duck out and make one and return.

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And Baka got a weird case, why is he around? 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

second, let me put y'all on game. 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

0: That's some Burna Boy, Ta Ta Ta, featuring Travis Scott. Also had She Loves Me, Serrani, Mr. Vegas and Jay Sarr with Pull Up Again, 16 Shots, Stefflon Don, Major Lazer, Diplo, Busy Signal in Kyber with Gangsta, Body Go, Molly and Tyler, Missy Elliott, We Run This, Nothing Like, Oh, Not Like Us, Kendrick Lamar, Jay-Z, Swagger Like Us, Danger, Mystical, Spice with Slow Motion kicking it off. I've got to say my goodbyes here in the program, so enjoy your weekend. Stay safe during the week, stay out of trouble and share the love. Going to leave you with some Cool Out Sun, Belle Vey. This is the Vandal saying good night on Vandal's Friday Night Urban.
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family's gonna fight over how the money's spent. And God knows there ain't consensus here about the environment. Now in modern times, there is a plague we all can see. We're the redneck and the greenie and the miner all agree. White fella, black fella, rich and poor, the immigrant teamerees, the punter and the banker, the stockman, the hippie. They brought him into Queensland

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Now the Kimberley's a rugged place, there ain't too much to do except sit around and drink a beer and argue family feuds. But when Bush Tucker is threatened, the Gowanus become few. 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Rally every Aussie.

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vantage point, the Earth might not seem of any particular interest. 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That's us. 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The aggregate of our joy and suffering. 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Every hero and coward. 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Hopeful child. Inventor and explorer. Every teacher of morals. Every corrupt politician. Every superstar. Every supreme leader. 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
2: 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Yeah.

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0: 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The bus leaves Derby on Monday at 5 a.m., and later on in the afternoon, it leaves Broome at 12:30 p.m. On Wednesday, the bus leaves Derby at 6 a.m., and later on leaves Broome at 1:30 p.m. On Friday, it leaves Derby at 6 a.m., and later on in the afternoon, it leaves Broome at 2 p.m.
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4: Yes, good morning. And the weather situation, partly cloudy, slight chance of showers in the north. This afternoon, near zero chance elsewhere, a chance of thunderstorms in the Northern Territory border during the afternoon and early evening. Winds west to northwesterly 15 to 20 kilometres per hour, tending north to northwesterly 15 to 25 kilometres per hour in the early afternoon, then tending west to northwesterly in the evening. The daytime temperature is in the mid-30s. There's no fire danger rated for all of the Kimberley. And at 1:44 this morning was a high tide of 11.006, and at 8:27 will be a low tide of 0.80. Then this afternoon at 1 minute after 2 p.m. will be a high tide of 11.06, and tonight at 8:43 will be a low tide of 1.14.
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1: 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And good morning to all my family in those communities and outstations. So I hope everybody's having a fine Saturday. 3 after 8, going right through till 10 o'clock here on the Saturday Country Bumpkin Show. We got a little bit of Angus and Cammy Smith coming up for you with the Bushman's song.

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1: 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And that was, of course, the late and great Mr. Charlie Pride there with Field of Dreams. That's a beautiful song. And, of course, the Irish King of Country, Mick Flavin, with Try It, You'll Like It, Love Is Good For You. Good for everybody. And, of course, Mr. Dusty there with Cattlemen's From the High Plain. And before, and Angus and Cammie Smith with the Bushman's song. And I played that one this morning, the Cattleman from the High Plains. But yesterday I was watching a movie called Man from Snowy River, and it's all about the cattlemen from the High Plain. So people, I don't know how many times I've watched that movie, but it's got something in it that just make you want to keep watching it if you love horses and the way the cattlemen and the horsemen ride in those big high country. But yeah, if you ever get a chance to see it, Man from Snowy River. It's a beautiful movie. Like I said, I don't know how many times that I've watched it. But anyway, on with the show. 17 after 7, going right through till 10. Here's Mr. Haggard with the Kentucky Gambler.

0: gone. You better go on home, Kentucky gambler. 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And with a money-hungry fever, I played on. I played till I'd lost all I'd won. I was right back where I'd started from. Then I started wanting to go home.
1: Kentucky gambler, there ain't nobody waiting in Kentucky.
0: When I ran out, somebody else walked in.
1: Kentucky gambler, looks like you ain't really very lucky.
0: And it seems to me a gambler loses much more than he wins. Much

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3: 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Bit of Bellamy Brothers there with an early Christmas song, Old Hippie Christmas. all those old hippies out there having a Christmas. Anyway, it's only a couple of months to go for that big day when the big man comes around. And Don Williams one there was, but there's never been a time. And Brooks and Dunn, that's what makes it all up. That's what it's all about, sorry. And, of course, Mr. Haggard with Kentucky Gambler right here on 6DBY, 97.9 FM. A little bit of Ginger Cox coming up here now with the Rose of Red River Valley.

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2: Yes, you sure are listening to the Saturday Country Bumpkin Show. And, of course, you heard Dolly Parton there, the late and great Lady Dolly Parton with My Tennessee Mountain Home and Fred Ryan with guitars and campfires. And, Warren H. Williams, Mother Never Warned Me About You, Women Like You, anyway. And Ginger Cox with Rose of Red River Valley, right here on 6DBY, 97.9 FM, 7:45 going right through until 10. Got a little bit of Mr. Randy Travis coming up for you now with Where Can I Surrender?

is a little song here that we recorded about 4 years ago. And we put it in our latest album. I kind of like it. It's another one of those heart songs I'd like to do for you. Just like this. Take the ribbons from your hair.

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0: G'day, this is Erin Park from ABC News in Broome, and you're listening to Gordon Marshall on the Saturday Country Bumpkin Show.
1: Yes, you sure are. And a little bit of Clive Ross and Lindsay Levere there with Messing Around. And Graham Connors, Pacifica, Dead Ringer Band, that's what makes the world. That's what makes a broken heart. Don Williams and Charlie Pride with Help Me Make It Through the Night. And, of course, late and great Mr. Randy Travis there with Where Can I Surrender. Isn't that a beautiful song? Wow, time just seemed to fly. We're already 1 hour, so I hope you enjoyed the first hour of country music right here on 6DBY. So we got another 2 hours of great music still coming your way. So sit back, relax, and don't touch that dial.
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1: Yes, and the weather, partly cloudy, slight chance of showers in the north in this afternoon, a near zero chance elsewhere, and a chance of thunderstorms near the NT border during this afternoon and early evening. Winds west to northwesterly 15 to 20 kilometres per hour, tending north to northwesterly 15 to 25 kilometres per hour in the afternoon, and tending west to northwesterly in the evening at the daytime. Temperature is in the mid-30s. There's no fire danger rated for the whole of the Kimberleys. And at 1:44 this morning was a high tide of 11.06. At 8:27, a low tide of 0.80. Then at 1 minute after 2 p.m. this afternoon will be a high tide of 11.06. And at 8:43 will be a low tide of 1.4.
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